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1: I like to move it, move it. 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I like to move it, move it. 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

0: rescue me? 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
1: Kuula Tartu Tervishoiu Kõrgkooli rubriiki Lõuna-Eesti hommikuprogrammis igal kolmapäeval kell 8:05. Huvitavad arutelud ja nõuanded tervishoiu teemadel. 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Vaata täpsemalt tartuh.ee.

like to welcome you aboard this one-hour flight to Helsinki. My co-pilot Mikko Lentopuura is alive and in the upright position. Weather is nice and the seatbelt sign has been turned on. We wish you a pleasant flight.

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You got me going up until the dawn. 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

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I'm free 'cause I feel the warmth.

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Turning on the TV, a man dressed in black says the tensions and waters are rising.